0: 61, two Charles 61. Can you send me the Parker?
1: Affirm. 60 Charles right tonight.
0: 10-4, thank you.

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1: 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Millbrae units, paramedics are responding to Cadence Millbrae, room number 1102. For a 98-year-old female, conscious breathing with chest discomfort, we will have her at 5.
0: Charles, 6-1, I copy. Thank you.

0: Costina's paramedics are en route to Costa Nova, 2001 Rossi Road, for a 9-year-old female conscious breathing fell off her bike.
1: 81, I copy, have a virus.
0: Charlie, 1-2.

0: 2 Charles 61 with 2 Charles 62 to cover harassment.
1: What?
0: 2 Charles 61, harassment at 34 Broadway, number 10 in Millbrae, 34 Broadway, unit 10, cross of Millbrae. RP's ex-boyfriend is sitting in front of the apartment in his silver Honda Accord. The RP has previously blocked him, told him she doesn't want anything to do with him. He has never hit her, but he has aggressive tendencies. And Charles 61, Charles 62, the RP is currently parked around the corner. She's at South Broadway and South Magnolia. She is waiting in her blue Mazda CX-30 for contact.
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0: 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We do have history at that address. The RP's boyfriend was there on July 11th, and we went out for it on a DV call.
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2: You need to make contact.
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0: 51. Do you have the info for the mail off?
1: I'm sorry, you were unreadable. One more time.
0: Do you have the contacts for the mail house? The contact info?

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1: Copy. I have a 1029 when you're clear.
0: Charles 61, go ahead.
1: So, King, Ida, Zebra, Ida, Lincoln, Boy, Adam, Sam, Henry, First of Mary, Nora, Adam, Boy, Edward, Ida, Lincoln, break for DOB.
0: 61, go ahead.
1: 831, 1996, male out of Los Altos, break for DL.
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0: Obviously.

0: 2 Charles 71 with 2 Charles 72 to cover vandalism.
1: Good.
0: 2 Charles 71, vandalism at 89 San Lucas Avenue, 89 San Lucas Avenue in Moss Beach, Cross of Ocean. The RP reported that there are 4 to 5 subjects, possibly Asian, who are at the lot next door clearing logs and rocks from that property, and they're throwing the debris at the neighbor's house. They're possibly associated with a black hatchback, possibly a Chevrolet. RP's trying to get us the license plate for the vehicle.
1: That works.

0: And 2 Charles 72, did you copy the vandalism call at 8910 Lucas?
1: I did.
0: Charles 72, 10-4.

0: 2 Charles 75 and 2 Charles 76, welfare check.
1: Welfare 75.
0: 2 Charles 75, welfare check at 2200 Cabrillo Highway. 2200 Cabrillo Highway South. It is a welfare check requested by RP, who is in Arizona. She says she's not spoken to her boyfriend since this morning at 0745 hours. Boyfriend Samuel Juarez is the subject. Calls are going straight to voicemail. It is not like him to not call her.
1: Copy. Do they provide a phone number?
0: Charles 75, negative on the phone number. We'll have the call taker call back and attempt to get it.
1: Copy. Myself and 81 will be en route.
0: Charles 75, I copy.

0: To Charles 75, we do have a phone number for the boyfriend when you're clear.
1: 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You just send it to my friend.
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0: I mean, Charles, even we're contacting Juarez right now.
1: Charles 81, 10-4. And Charles 75, that vehicle is 1031A expired to the subject you're contacting.
0: Code 4.
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0: Full cool, Sam 20. Do we have any details on that BOL?
1: Full Sam 20. 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
1: 12 Sam 20, I copy.

0: And it's also funny. The RP got into an argument with her 14-year-old son 15 ago. He was last seen going towards the tracks on foot. He possibly has a knife in his pocket.
1: Trevor, he's notified soon as they control to slow the train. Still, we do an area check.
0: 12720, yeah, we'll call him. And description for the Jay, he's 14 years old, 5'4", 120. He's wearing a black t-shirt and blue pants.
1: Trevor,

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1: Day one.
0: 415 at Costanoa, 2001 Rossi Raid. Our RP Shane is advising there's a group of people arguing and threatening to fight him. We're trying to get further.
2: 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Confirm not physical?
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3: 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Looks like it's occupied by it, too.
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0: 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The RP says the subjects are quieting down and deputies don't need to come out.
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0: 2 Charles 62, I copy.

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1: when you're clear at 1-29.
0: Copy. Stand by just one for 62. Can you confirm the plate? We didn't get it right. Charles 62. Can you confirm the plate? We're not getting the Tesla.
1: Affirm. It's going to be 9 Paul Adam William 527.
0: Charles 62, I copy. And 2 Sam 70, I'm ready for that 29 when you're.
1: The last name is Boy Union Ida, first of Henry. Is Henry Edward Nora Robert Yellow. Middle initial T Tong. Very good.
0: Go ahead.
1: Asian male, DOB is 11-07-1968-68. Out of San Jose, break for deal.
0: Go ahead.
1: All right, Adam 2577328.
0: 2770, confirmed.

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1: Yep.
0: Did you have another one or just the one?
1: Thank you, Kelsey. So, code 4, if you can go with the registration info, and if it's expired.
0: 61, I copy code 4, OSH. And it did expire in 2024. There's a rip-on file from that year as well. Sounds like it never made through the smog.
1: Copy, thanks.

0: 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Charles 62, 1029, all verbal.
1: To Charles 62.
0: Last of Azucena, Adam Zebra, Union Charles, Edward, Nora, Adam. First of Mark, Mary, Adam, Robert, King, Drake.
1: Go ahead.
0: 12-28-1993, HMA out of Daly City, all verbal.
1: Charles 62, test mark. I'm not getting a match. I just want to confirm the spelling on that last was Adam Zebra Union, Charles Edward Nora Adam. I got no match on your subject. I'm just confirming the spelling on the last name was Adam Zebra Union, and then Cena, like John Cena.
0: That is an A for him. Adam Zebra Union, Charles Edward Nora Adam.
1: No match.
0: Stand by.

0: Sorry, Charles 62. I've got numbers you can try.
1: Charles 62, go ahead.
0: Yellow 5333002.
1: Looks like his first name is actually Mark Joseph.
0: 3-4.
1: And that makes him 1031 eval.
0: Copy that. Thank you.

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0: Millbrae units, fires en route to 330 Ashton Avenue in Millbrae, 330 Ashton Ave, cross of Hillcrest for a gas main break. There's an odor of gas in the garage.
1: Thanks for having us, Chief.
0: Trust 62, go ahead. Charles 62, I copy.

0: 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Just for info, that vehicle was towed recently for the H section.
1: Copy. I got a 10-20 non-verbal when you're clear.
0: To Charles 75, go ahead.
1: Going to be a double F. First last Sanchez, Sam Adam, Nora, Charles, Henry, Edward, Zebra. Second last of Baylon, Victor Adam, Yellow, Lincoln, Ocean, Nora. First of Wilbur, William, Ida, Lincoln, Boy, Edward, Robert, Rick.
0: Charles 75, go ahead.
1: 12-14 of 1990. It's going to be ATM at a half moon, and this is verbal.
0: And Charles 75, can you 10-9 the first name, please?
1: Hey, firm. It's going to be first of Wilbur, William, Ida, Lincoln, Boy, Edward, Robert.
0: Charles 75, I copy.

0: Future 75. Your subject is 1031, with a county record. Well, the last booked in July this month for 23152, and he has an X-ray number.
1: Denver, I'm code 4.
0: Charles 75, code 4, Grandview and Bancroft.
2: 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I'll be 10-8.
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0: 2770, was there any merit to the 594?
1: 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The house is abandoned and the owner is 1055.
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0: Last up for Vina, Paul, Robert, Adam, Victor, Ida, Nora, Adam. It's going to be a last of Dutt, David, Union, Tom, Tom. First up for Vina, Paul, Robert, Adam, Victor, Ida, Nora, Adam. Break.
1: Charles 62, go ahead.
0: 02-27-1962-62, OFA out of South San Francisco, all verbal.
1: Charles 62, I copy. And was that on an X?
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0: 2 Sam's to 7 Ephraim County.
1: Yeah.
0: 2 Sam's 7 Ephraim, can I log off 2 Boy 71?
1: That's Flores Hernandez.
0: Hey, Ephraim.
1: Yeah, he's OD.
0: 10-4.

0: Northwest units. Fire and medical are en route to 1185 Acacia Street, unit number 202 in Montara. For a 78-year-old female, she's conscious and breathing, sick call.
1: Yeah, we're thinking about it.

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0: 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I heard 5 X-ray Robert Yellow, and I missed the digits.
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0: 5, Tom North, Sam 926, on a gray actor with one. 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
1: 62.
0: 2 Charles 62 and a unit to cover, commercial audible at 299 Broadway in Millbrae. 299 Broadway, across the Victoria Ave. It's the S place. The entry glass break is the point of activation. The RP, excuse me, the responsible is not responding. We were out there in May for a similar alarm.
1: 10-4.

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0: And Charles, if you do, building checks okay, false alarm, it's an A.
1: 62, I copy.
0: And Charles, anyone 29, we're clear.
1: Charles 81, go ahead.
0: The last, first, last of Nora, Adam, Mary, Adam, John, Union, Adam, Nora. Second last of Boy, Adam, King. First name of John, Adam, Victor, Edward, Sam, break.
1: Charles 81, I'm sorry. Will you 10-9 that last name?
0: Copy. Nora, Adam, Mary, Adam, John, Union, Adam, Nora. Boy, Adam, King.
1: Charles 81, I copy. Go ahead.
0: It'll be 0406-2004-04. It's going to be HMS, San Mateo, and Silver Rebel.
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0: 2 Charles 80 with 2 Charles 81 to cover. Medical call at 14 Poppy Lane, unit number 414 Poppy Lane, cross of Rose. RP is saying that an unknown subject came and assaulted her, possibly with a knife or a fist that cut her eye. The fire and EMS are going to be staging.
1: I copy.
0: And Charles 80, the RP is going to be a 16-year-old male.
1: 10-4. Call 3 from 1 in South Main.
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0: And units responding to a popular lane. The subject may have left in a vehicle. I'm sorry, the suspect, correction, but we do not have a vehicle description yet.
1: Any copy.

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1: Black male adult, 40s to 50s old, wearing all black.

0: 2 Charles 72, the RP is now inside his apartment.
1: Sorry, turn off.
0: RP victim is inside the apartment. We still don't have any kind of suspect description.
1: So.
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0: Charles 87.

0: Charles 80. Can you go with the unit again on Poppy?
1: 2 Charles 81, unit number 4.
0: Double.

0: Damn, 70. It wasn't number 4. Confirm, was it number 14 by chance?
1: And number 4 is what we have that we can confirm with the call taker.
0: Silver. It's good for outside the house if you could just have them come outside and meet us.
1: Air copy. Code 4, Poppy Land.
0: It's confirmed number 14.
2: 2 7 7.
1: I copy CNC care and paramedics.
0: Sam, you can send fire and medicine.
1: Do you send anything?

0: 到这里。
1: Teach all the lady.
0: All the guys that suspect vehicle is going to be an SUV, unknown color, and it's going to be occupied by three.
2: Hey, 80 from 72.
0: What?
2: I still have these other two detained. Are we just going to cut them loose, or are they still possibly suspects?
0: Stand by.
1: Charles 72, you have some subjects detained somewhere?
2: Yeah, we'll be behind 9 populates.
1: Copy.
2: Sorry, make that 5.
1: Copy, 5 copies.
0: Let me just wait.

0: to victims' advice that it was adult males, you can let them go. And that there was no knife involved. It was just he got poked with the finger in the eye.
1: That worked.

0: Nova units, fire medical en route to 355 La Prenda, 355 La Prenda, across the Del Centro for a 78-year-old male. He's conscious and breathing. Fall victim.
1: 52, have fire advice, please.
0: PCGR, copy.

0: يعني ان شاء الله نسوان اول اخوان.
1: Charles, anyone, go ahead.
0: The last class of George Oceanora, Zebra, Adam Lincoln, over Zebra. Second class of George Oceanora, Adam Yellow, Lincoln, over
1: 81, your radio cut in and out. We copied Gonzalez and then nothing after that.
0: Copy.
2: Right.
0: Last of Gonzalez, second last of Gomez, the Z. First name of Tyler. King, Adam, Yellow, Lincoln, Edward, Robert. Break.
1: Go ahead.
0: QB 0105-2010-10. It's going to be a HMJ out of Half Moon Bay.
1: 81, 10.

0: Ciao,
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0: 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I think the case for 242, victim was transported to choke, will be tonight.
1: Federico. Case was going to be 5784, 5784.

0: Can it you, Charles 81186, Highway 1, Kelly?
1: Morning, Kelly, go ahead.
0: 7 Paul Mary Victor 770 on a black Toyota Sienna with one off left.
1: Definitely.

0: County, Charles 75, 1186, in front of 463 Cypress Ave.
1: 463 Cypress, correct?
2: This is Mary Lincoln David, 114 on a gray Toyota with 1 to advise.
1: Yeah.

0: Yeah, I traveled to 1186, 1 Coronado.
1: 1 Coronado.
0: 7 Frank, Yellow Charles, 288 on a white Toyota with 1. All of us.
1: Got it.

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0: Yani sen sen mi?
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0: I'll be out on foot patrol at Papa Beach for fireworks.
1: Got it. Charles 75, County, your status.
2: Yeah, 10-4 non-verbal when you're clear.
1: I'll go ahead with it.
2: Going to be a double last, first last Martinez, Mary Adam, Robert Tom, Ida, Nora, Edward, Zebra, second last Mora, Mary, Ocean, Robert Adam, first of Octavio, Ocean, Charles, Tom, Adam, Victor, Ida, Ocean, break.
1: Go ahead.
2: The 08-12-1976 to me, HM out of Hayward, most verbal.

0: 2-75, subjects 1031A, expired numbers out of Hayward in the call if you need them. And no further info.
1: Copy, I'm code 4.
0: 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On Alpha, sorry.

0: Okay, Sam, so maybe be continuing good for. I'll be heading to the beach to deal with some bonfires and firework complaints.
1: 2778 Copy, code 4, Papa Beach.

0: 3 Charles 81 in a unit to cover suspicious vehicle.
1: 81.
0: 81 in a unit to cover suspicious vehicle occupied at 17 Stage Road in Pescadero, 17 Stage Road, cross of Pescadero Creek Road. 10 ago, a black sedan came speeding down the street and then parked in front of the RP's house. The RP does not recognize it as a neighbor's car, and nobody got out of the vehicle.
1: Yeah, it tells me when I call it.
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And to Charles 81, no further description on the black sedan other than it has a white door. 10-4.

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1: Copy. We'll continue so far.
0: Charles 75, I copy.
1: County 2 Charles 75, you start home on Mr. CJ.
0: Charles 75, blood type CJ, I copy.

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1: Charles 81, go ahead.
0: George Boy Henry 505 on Black Acura.
1: Charles 81, confirming that the first digit was 8.
0: 8 for a minute occupied by 1.

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1: Charles 81, vehicles 1031A current through September of 2026 on a 2019 Acura out of San Marino.

0: And he tells everyone 229 is in a clear.
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1: Charles 81, go ahead.
0: UB 0910 2004 04, it's going to be WMA out of Los Angeles, all verbal.
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0: Transit units, BOL from SFPD. Transit units, BOL, SFPD's requesting as a BOL on a Estelle LeGrand, born in 2007. She's a white female J, 5'3", black top, light blue jeans. Was last seen speaking to her sister an hour ago at the SF 4th and King station. She was intoxicated at that time. SIP is going to be taking a 1065 report for her, and she's requesting us to be well in case she's on any of our trains.
1: Good morning.

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2: Hey, for a massive chance. Charles Henry Adam Nora, first name of Rachel, Robert Adam, Charles Henry Adam, Edward Lincoln, break.
0: Go ahead.
2: V0622 of 2000. It's going to be AFA out of Los Angeles.
0: Charles 81, I copy.

0: Yeah, on Charles as well.
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0: Cabell check clear. We just drove up from LA and looking for a place to stay. Booking us tonight.
1: Charles, anyone, I copy.

Sheriff's Office units, fire and medical are en route to 4100 North Cabrillo Highway, room number 214 in the Beach House Inn for an unknown medical.

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1: Go ahead.
0: Transit 206 with Transit 207 to cover dispersal at the Redwood City train station in the bus loop, bus number 458. There's a BMA, 35 to 40 years old, last seen wearing a black hoodie and a black cargo pants, refusing to get off the bus. The bus is holding.
1: 207, all advice.
0: Charles 207. Transit 207.

0: 95. Can we get an ETA on the tow, please?
1: Tow 75 Abram. We'll check in a moment.

0: 2770, can I advise you of a pending call?
1: Yeah, go ahead.
0: 2770, for that medical call at 4100 North Cabrillo Highway, room number 214 at the Beach House Inn. Fire's on scene. They're now requesting the SO code 2 for a possible domestic.
2: 75, I copy. I'll head over shortly.
0: Charlie 75, I copy.
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0: Charlie 71, I copy.

0: 1070. 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
1: 1070, they have not given us any further info.
0: Tougher. Units are authorized code 3 since we don't have a code 2.
1: 1070, I copy. 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
2: 75, code 3 from out. Montes.
1: 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And Charles 71, I copy.

0: 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Confirm you're en route.
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0: 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You can 10-22. I think your tow is almost 97.
2: 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Charles 80 is standing by with Dan 76 is transporting.
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0: 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I'll be en route to CJ with 75 10 15.
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0: Off the stretch. Sam, Tom, Robert, Edward, Charles, Henry, Kristen, and Adam, or Nora, Briggs.
1: Got a little bit of background. I got most of that. Go with the date of birth.
0: 06-04-1970 is going to be AF out of San Clemente, Blakeford, DL.
1: Go ahead.
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0: 2775, your case number is 5786-5786 at a time of 2333.
1: Yeah, we'll continue code 4.
0: Charles 75, code 4, Cabrillo Highway.

0: 10-8 to Charles 75. Nothing physical, just verbal. We're all 10-8. Charles 75 back. Update the final call to 13700. DV informational.
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0: Oui, 2004 Toyota minivan. Not wrecked, burnt, or stripped. Two plates, 2030, 226518, Henry.
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0: 226518, Henry.
1: Charles 80, I copy.
0: Yeah, I'll be tonight.
1: Charles 80, I copy.

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0: 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He's conscious and breathing, abdominal pain.
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0: 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Can I get 75's case number for the DUI?
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1: Charles 72, go ahead.
0: It's the last of Cuckoo Vista, Charles Union, Lincoln, Ida, Sam, Tom, Adam. First name of Daniel, David, Adam, Nora, Ida, Edward, Lincoln, middle of Antonio with an A, Jake.
1: Go ahead.
0: 4/13 of 2001. He's a Hispanic male out of Daly City with a number.
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0: The Vermont plate when you're clear.
1: Sam 70, go ahead.
0: It's 434 Adam 821. Maybe a Toyota or a Mazda truck on a Vermont plate.
1: Sam 70, I copy.

0: 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I'm code 4 when you're clear, 1 to 29.
1: I'm 70. 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
1: Jennifer, could you start Pacifica PD, just code 1 for a routine cover?
0: 10-2 Charles 72, I copy.
2: I'm passing my speech, so.
1: Denver, you can 1022 that.
3: So we're 1022 in Pacifica because David Nenny's almost there.
1: Dave.
3: Kevin.

0: Damn, 70. I have 1 to 29 when it's clear.
1: Okay, we're just waiting for 72 to be cut for.
2: I'm going to work for them until they're in the picture.
1: So 72, I copy your clip for Sam 70. We are not getting a match on the Vermont plate. Would you mind just repeating it?
0: Yeah, it's going to be Tom Robert King in the vertical position. So try that in front, and then 4-3 Adam, or sorry, 4-3-4 Adam 8-2-1 on Vermont.
1: Tough, it's not coming through either for some reason.
0: Okay. You good for the 29?
1: Thanks, I'm going with it.
0: Last is going to be Boy Ocean, George, George, Sam. First up, Boy Ida, Lincoln, Lincoln, Ida, Edward, middle of Gene with a J. Break.
1: Go ahead.
0: WM, DOB04069898. At a half moon, break for deal.
1: 2770 so far.
0: Yeah, Frank, 707-8140.
1: 2770 so far.

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1: Zephyr.
2: Continue, Zephyr.
0: Okay, perform, Ventura and Murata.

0: Sam, Sammy, advise when you're clear for the VIN.
1: Oh, God.
0: I got John, Tom, 4, Robert, Nora, 8, 1, Adam, 1, Lincoln, 0043930.
1: Okay,

0: Samsung, you should come back to Toyota. Okay, Sam 74, it does come back to a 90 Toyota pickup. It does have expired reg. It must have confused Clutch somehow in getting us the return.
1: Yeah, I mean, we're good for NFCs.
0: And that is the correct plate.
1: Yeah, it's good to know my eyes still work.

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1: Charles 72, confirm for site 10-4.

Charles 72, we called San Bruno. They're advising it's not a good warrant, and they're going to remove it from WPS.

0: Definitely. Yeah. A fam 60, okay.
1: Good.
0: Just for info, we're going to combine the channels from 04 to 06 due to some staffing issues.
1: Copy.
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0: 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At 1066 at 665 Filbert Street, 665 Filbert. There's a subject in the backyard of the house rummaging around. RP heard this 3 ago, called out, asked who was there, and the noise stopped.
1: 766 House is still on.
0: Tested its fires, headed to 1400 Pillar Street for a carbon monoxide alarm. And 35, looks like the RP actually lives at 671 Filbert. The actual homeowner of that 665 is an elderly ex.
1: Double.

0: Charles 72, parking dog complaint. 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I feel it said about an extremely loud dog that's barking.
1: Never, you close that out. There's a dog kennel there.

0: 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Which house does the RP at?
1: 671 Filbert is where the RP's at.
0: Copy. We're coming 97.
1: Copy.
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1: 62.
0: The dispersal at 6 Rollins Road, 6 Rollins, across the East Millbrae. The remote camera feed transient subject advised on the Millbrae Avenue side of this property. They urinated on the building and they're now hiding behind some guardrails.
1: Cool. 61, close by, get him on the bike.
0: 61, 10-4, you're looking for a WM in his 40s, about 6 feet tall, brown shirt, blue jeans, and slippers.

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0: Trevor, Harry.
1: Thanks, Phil.

Yeah, take Steve, I'll check. County 12-6, where I copy. 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

0: 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Guadalupe Canyon from Brisbane to Daly, check clear. What do you say?
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0: to Charles Tennant Airway. Charles Tennant, going to be an AOA for Redwood, they're 10-6 on a 245 at 707 Bradford Street, 707 Bradford on the 5th floor. As Dennis is calling in, advising that he can hear his neighbor calling for help in the hallway, but he has mobility issues and can't check on them himself.
1: 10 more.
0: I have a gate code I'm going to route to your screen. And Charles 11, are you available to cover?
1: Hey, from
2: 30, I can cover.
0: 30, 10-4, and 2-10, you copy the AOA?
1: Sim 10's firing out.

0: Hey, Charles, well, you can attach me to the AOA so I can help Revo do their job for them.
1: Templar.
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1: We don't know which apartment it's coming from. It seems to be some sort of facility. 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
0: No. I'll wake them up if we need them.
2: You stayed a Redwood unit?
1: And checking Google, it looks like it's just a Royal Green apartment. I'm not sure why they have so many 1055s. But...
0: 10-4.

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0: The barking dog complaint from 2 hours ago.
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0: 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Does Rowan have anything else they want us to do?
1: Negative.
0: Cool. Thank you.

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1: Go ahead.
0: Chris Tagunakar with Cordilleras is requesting 1021 from you.
1: Okay.

0: 760. It's regarding case 5773.
1: I'm sorry about this. Samson Days, Laura.
0: To Samson.
1: 19120 to the rest of the car. Panic. Good morning. You get along tonight.
0: Good morning. And the channels are punched.
1: That 4. And there's Redwood still on their barricaded subject.
0: Oh.
1: Calls for them.
0: They are on their barricaded subject so far. They have just had us handle the one.
1: 10-4.

0: 210, my apologies. That 1021 request is going to be for you. It's for a victim at Court Alaris. That's a complaint about the deputy.
1: 10-4, is this from yesterday or last night?
0: It's from yesterday, day shift, and case 5773.
1: And this is a complaint from the victim?
0: Affirmative. It's Chris Tugunakar who's calling, and he's the victim for the call taker.
2: Sam 10, K21, I can fill you in. Give you a call shortly.
1: Oh, I'm aware.

0: Chứ xem sao nó yêu anh.
1: Good.
0: To Sam Tan, Redwood requesting an AOA at 2915 Broadway, 2915 Broadway. There's still 10-6 on there, barricaded subject. And it's going to be for assault victim. The assault occurred in San Francisco, but fire medics are staging because she's at that location and they don't know if the suspect is with her. She's a 56-year-old female that called in.
1: 10-4.
0: And I just got a note from my partner that paramedics are not staging. Let's see if I can get some clarification.
1: 10-4.

0: Charles 20, per Redwood, if fire medics are not staging, which I confirm they're not, we don't need to go.
1: Okay, we're to Nathan.

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1: Good.
0: Boy 61 West Trail 62 to cover. It's a 911 from the Safeway at 525 ECR. It was just abandoned, and we're giving it a call back now.
1: Over. 62,000.

0: Boy, 61. 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He came into the store and he's asking to be 5150.
1: He's off.

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1: 52, you can have him, please.
0: 10-4.

0: County Child Services here. I'll be contacting the subject.
1: I copy.
0: So if you need to cancel fire, we just need AMR for transport.
1: I copy.
0: We're code 4 then.
1: 10-4. Is he a danger to self or others and are restraints needed?
0: Danger to self, no restraints, voluntary, wants to go.
1: Copy.

0: And sorry, just to confirm, no need to stage.
1: Correct. We'll be on the north side on Broadway.
0: 10-4.

0: 52. Do you have an approximate age?
1: About 41.
0: Okay.
1: And Charles 52. He's about 41.
0: I copy.
1: County Sam-Tam.
0: To Sam-Tam.
1: No answer. You can go ahead and close it out.
0: Temporary.

0: Yeah, Charles, if you take him for another one.
1: Charles, if you take
0: him. Austin Hatfield, Henry, Adam, Tom, Frank, Ida, Edward, Lincoln, David, versus Nathan, Nora, Adam, Tom, Henry, Adam, Nora, break.
1: Go ahead.
0: 10-2-1984-84 WMA out of Millbrae. It's all verbal, but he gave me some numbers.
1: Go ahead.
0: David, 6-2-3-5-6-0-0.
1: 10-4.

0: Charles 62, your subject is 1031. He's showing us a 290 reg, and he is compliant, and he has an expired deal.
1: 10-4, continuing 10-4.
0: 10-4. Boy K21.
1: All right.
0: Chris called back from Cordillera. He'd like to speak to you instead.

0: 刚才老高，
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1: 继续问。
0: 你告诉他的门去哪个我？
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0: That makes sense, huh?
1: Two seven seven.
0: The callback number, the 5773 or the 4885?
1: He gave us the 4885.
0: I've tried that again, and no answer.
1: I copy.

0: Top 10 units fire and medics are en route to 105 Fifth Avenue, apartment 11, for a 41-year-old male, conscious, breathing, a possible infection.
1: Okay, I thought it was just...
0: Never.

0: Bellevue Unit Paramedics are now paramedical 119 in North Rollins, 119 North Rollins, with a cross of East Bellevue. It's going to be for a 41-year-old male who's having some sort of psych issue, not being violent.
1: Go for it. Take it away.

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1: Invert this one.

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0: 4811 AC report. 8111 AC report to 382 Fremont Way to Fremont Way with a cross of Bret Hart. CHP has been advised already. RP believes it occurred around 200 hours. There was a light colored green BMW that crashed into his yard.
1: Where do you want? Is the car still there?
0: Hey, from the car still there, the vehicle's unoccupied. He thinks it occurred sometime around 2 this morning. Did you want me to close it out, or are you responding?
1: What do you mean? I'll take it as a PDF.
0: 10-4.

0: Sí.
1: Can.
0: Myself and 40 will be out with one in front of the Wells Fargo. Very free description.
1: Gun.
0: Other male, black over black, on the ground.
1: I copy.

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Milbury, and it's Merrimack Farm Route 610 Milbury Circle, 10 Milbury Circle, with a cross of Milbury Avenue. It's going to be for a 62-year-old male conscious breathing circle. It went so far.

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1: Sorry, just confirming that's George King 4 William 7-4.
0: Affirmative.

0: 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Sorry, on a 2017 Nissan.
1: So far, we 11-86 in that vehicle, Highway 1 and Magellan Avenue.
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0: Boy 62, are you going to cover a Panacore?
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0: Boy 62, are you going to cover a Panacore? 357 Lutman Lane, 357 Lutman Lane, the cross of Queen Anne. It's going to be for a general Panacore that went off twice. They will not be contacting the responsible prior to their full form.
1: 10-4.
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0: Lasso Perez, Paul Edward Robert Edward Zebra, first of Sergio, Sam Edward Robert George Ida Ocean, Middle Antonio, Adam Miller Tom Ocean Noah Ida Ocean, break for DOE.
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0: 71, your subject's on 71 on county probation. Good for search and seizure. Out of our county for 594 and 166. See Charles 1. He's also going to be a restrained party in a served criminal protective order with a county record. Last book date 925 for 245 Adam, 422, 182, 417. Priors for 594, 23, 152 at Frank. And a valid deal.
1: 10-4, can I get a routine?
0: Units cover, how many women, Kelly?
1: 75. 75, 10-4. 71, can you go ahead with the first one?

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0: County Voice 95, 1029. 75, go ahead. Last of Robert Edward Edgar David versus Mary Adam Robert Ida Edward. Break.
1: Go ahead.
0: Yellow 70 55445 are the numbers that I have.
1: Do you have a date of birth?
0: Sorry about that. Is 08/18/2005. Other female out of Pacifica.
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0: 1070 1186 Highway 35 at Windy Hill.
1: 1070 Highway 35 at Windy Hill, go on.
0: It's on a motorcycle, looks like a Triumph. 26 Lincoln 6208 with one rider, blue over 10. All the best.
1: 10-4.

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0: A-Firm on that.
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1: 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Continuing code 4.
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1: Go ahead.
0: 0302, 1976, female, November.
1: Tough.

0: Melbourne units, Bears and Rob Republic Assist, 245 Lindman Lane at LSD Church. It's going to be for a general fire alarm.
1: Thank you, guys.

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1: Also, I mean, I don't handle.
0: Also, yeah, so far, she should be at the stuff.

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0: 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It's a 911 text addressed as Via Rapid. 3950 Lobitos Creek Cutoff. 3950 Lobitos Creek Cutoff, cross of Junius Creek Road. It's 20 meter radius, 5% confidence. With an automated message saying, needs help with crime emergency. Emergency is assault, domestic dispute. We did try to text them back, and they are not responding. We're trying to continue to call.
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2: I'm rich. 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

0: and 88 units. We've tried calling back that number multiple times. There's no answer. Unable to leave a voicemail. And it's going straight to voicemail.
1: What do you want to say?
2: County Simpson, I'm copying, help you out as well from Skyline at Natives. And text back that number and see if they get a response.
0: Okay, from, we're still working on it.
2: And do we have enough to run out parties?
0: Negative. I'm trying to call the phone company to see if we can get subscriber info.
2: Simple, I think you said you had some premise history there before.
0: A firm, but the RP never confirmed the address. I'm not sure if it's completely associated or not.
2: Copy that.

0: Ciao Nicolò, amico.
1: Just confirm, is that 71 or 72? That's 97. 72, I copy, sir. You're going in and out. And what was the rest?
0: Do we have a gate code from previous calls?
1: None that I'm seeing, but I'll keep checking.
0: 10-4, and just a heads up, we're going to have that handset radio up here.
1: I copy.

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1: Dubois 81 so far. And for Ines Lonsina, it looks like we just spoke with somebody who advised that they were okay. Her brother had a bad case of cramps and fell off his road bike, no serious injuries.
0: Wait, 81, can I open the gate for us so we can talk to them?
1: Hey, firm, we'll advise them.

0: be able to RP?
1: Negative. They haven't responded back to our message. And boy, Amy, it looks like 60 ran the phone number and was able to find an associated person of a Yogesh Ganesa, possibly out of Ohio or Half Moon. I tried making a match so far UTL out of both.

0: 80, and it looks like 60 was able to get a deal for the subject. His last name is Guinnesson. First day you dash, he's 1031A Valadetta, Ohio.
1: Copy.

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1: I copy.

0: Definitely.
1: Going down to Nita Simone Lou's radio, but confirming that the last text was that he fell off his road bike.
2: Affirm, the RP stated, we are okay. My brother had a case of cramps and fell off his road bike. No serious injuries.
1: Can we start fire? Maybe they've got a key to the Knox box.
2: I copy.

0: Ten seventy. 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
1: No, we'll do both.
0: I copy.

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0: I copy this, 10-15. 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
1: Go ahead.
0: 7, Edward Yellow, Charles, 226, Porsche.
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1: Go ahead.
0: 2, 552. 5, 2, on a Dodge Ram.

0: 72 on 7, Edward Yellow, Charles 226. It comes back 10:31 at current, 327 on a 2014 Porsche out of Half Moon Bay, break. For 9 Union, Paul George, 709. It comes back current, 727 on a 2020. Sorry, go ahead.
1: Go ahead.
0: On 9 Union, Paul George, 709. It comes back current, 727 on a 2025 Audi out of San Francisco, break. For the Dodge Ram, I'm not getting a record on file. Can you go with the plate again?
2: 25520 02.
0: For 25520 02, it comes back 10:31 at current, 727 on a 2017 Dodge out of Half Moon Bay.
1: RP.
0: Negative, they're all coming back to Benjamin Yang.

0: 72. We're out with one at the main residence. Can you go with the RP's name again?
1: The RP never listed her name in the original call. It was just information that 60 was able to provide. It was the first of Yogesh, last of... Sorry, last of Ganesha.
0: 10-4 for UTL at this time.
1: 72, I copy UTL.
0: 4-4, 4-4.
1: I copy.

0: فاهم صبري. فاهم صبري.
1: فاهم صبري.
0: Info on a pending welfare check 407 Murata Road, apartment number, or correction room number 11 at Cypress Inn. RP is advising that a guest locked herself in the room and is refusing to open it. The guest is a Stephanie West. There's a detective on his way from Walnut Creek because she's listed as 1065. It looks like her fiance is also on scene and she's refusing to open the door.
1: Therefore, we'll stack it for two.
0: I copy.

0: Anyway. Just for info, with finding a match on Yogesh, he has an ID out of California. It looks like vehicle's registered too. He should have a 2013 BMW out of Hoffman.
1: What's the address?
0: It shows 301 Grove Street in Hoffman Bay.

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1: According to Flock, that vehicle just hit northbound Highway 1 at Cowell Ranch Road about 2 minutes ago.
0: K60, 10-4.

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0: 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We're going to touch base with a couple other properties up here to break.
1: Go ahead.
0: If we have a unit in the moon that can check that Half Moon address, that'd be great.
1: 75 or 76?
2: 75.
1: 75 so far. 1072, did you copy Key 60's traffic about the vehicle just hitting northbound one at Cowell?

0: County, Sam Seminary. I just got back into radio tonight.
1: K60 was advising that the vehicle that was associated to the subject of Yogesh Ganesan just hit northbound one at Cowell about a couple minutes ago on the block.
0: 10-4, and I've missed the update from, let's say, 72. What are they at out there?
1: 72 advised that fire just got 97, so they're touching bases with a couple of the premises there.
0: 10-4. And what car are we looking for northbound one at Cowell?
1: It's associated with the subject. It's a white BMW X5.
0: 10-4. And I hear 75 copies.
1: 75 did copy.

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0: 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The commercial audible at the Sal Building, 235 Main Street. It's going to be for a Zone 5 threat area mission, extensive history there for Buffalo.
1: Copy. You clear it out and put me on the 154, and I'll advise on this one.
0: All right, copy. Thank you.

0: 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Is your 3-10-28?
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0: Well, thank you.

0: 2175.
1: 2175.
0: It looks like we just rebid on Rapid and the phone popped up with better service. It looks like it's currently at Alsace Lorraine and Central. It looks like it's going north on Alsace Lorraine.
1: 2175, copy.
2: And, 75, just for information, the two addresses that came up are 301 Grove and 431 Valdez. It sounds like it's in the Valdez neighborhood.
1: I copy. I was at the Grove address and negative results here.
2: Yeah, 431 Valdez.

Engine South County units in station CHP with a vehicle pursuit southbound 280 south of Edgewood. Unknown vehicle description, updates to follow on the green, county clear, 1231.

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2: 76, copy.

0: Buen día, sí.
1: Bye.
0: The X5 is parked in the driveway, passenger side door open, no movement inside the car. Can we again attempt to either call or text that number and see what the response is?
1: I made multiple attempts to text, no answer, I'll try calling.
0: Do you make contact, can you ask him to step outside?
1: Yeah,

0: 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Is there any history of the Valdez address? Prior history there from July of this year for an open door. Nothing before that. Sam70, no answer on the text message or phone call back.
1: County, can you try to find a number for 431 Valdez and see if we can call us back?

0: Damn, 70. It looks like for prior history, there was all contact by the neighbors, so I don't have a premise number for the 431 Valdez address.
1: 4.

0: Ben istiyorum sorumu.
1: Go
0: Oh, we've got shields. We're going to go up to the front door and try to make contact.
1: Hi, copy.

0: Yeah, I mean, 2476, some of the other units, and we have an open door. We're making announcements.
1: 76, I copy.
0: And 76, where was the male half at the front door?
1: 76, I copy. I was the male half.

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Why 75? You show myself 80 and 72 en route to that welfare check. Sorry, copy.

0: County Boy 72.
1: By 72.
0: 72. Do we have a phone number for that Walnut Creek detective?
1: I don't believe so, but we can call back and see if we can get one.
0: 10-4. That'd be appreciated.
1: 10-4.

0: 男生腿，
1: 这里来一个。
0: A Paul Adam Boy 33322。
1: On A Paul Adam Boy 322, contact 1031 expired 225 on a 2020 Jeep out of Palo Alto, with a rip on file dated 725. Sorry, I don't know if you copy my last, but it has a rip on file dated 725.

0: 72, just for an update, it looks like my partner called back Walnut Creek. They were not notified that somebody was en route, and they don't know if anyone's en route per their knowledge.
1: It's 72, I copy.
2: Seventy-one ninety-seven, that's easier.
0: 71 so far.

0: Sam 70, I'm calling Defending 415.
1: 70.
0: Sam 70, it's a 415 at Safeway on Highway 1. It occurred 5 weeks ago. There's an HMA-40s blue dress shirt, blue jeans that's yelling at employees in the store asking for police. He's causing a scene. It was called in by the store manager. He's unsure what the issue is. The subject's Spanish speaking.
1: 10-4, inside the store or outside?
0: Inside.
1: 10-4, looks like 75 and 76 would be on hold.
0: Copy.

0: Hey, listen, sir. Tell me if I've gone.
1: Update from the RP. The subject is seen in front of Galaxy Nails within the same shopping plaza.
0: Can I copy?

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1: We're at ATC and the female at the hotel room 11.
0: I got it.

0: 2476, calling in.
1: 76, go ahead.
0: But Nicaragua passport, last of Miranda, Mary Ida, Robert Adam, Nora, David Adam, first of Lorenzo, Mary Adam, Robert Edward Nora, Charles Ocean, and he has a second last name of German. Break.
1: Done.
0: You'll be 3-5 of 78 HM out of the city, or SF.
1: Tough one.

0: Don't need six detail.
1: 10-4. And we're actually out with another subject in X, and we got to come down when you're clear.
0: Go ahead.
1: Same off of passport. Last credit, it's Ocean Boy Robert, Edward George, Ocean Nora. First Yvette, Ida, Victor, Edward, Tom, Edward.
0: Go ahead.
1: It'll be 93 of 86 HF out of San Francisco.
0: Does she have a middle name of Christina?
1: Take off on that. Her middle name is Amelia.
0: So far, easy.
1: County 72.
0: How do you see that?
1: County 472, can you start fire to our location, break?
0: Fine.
1: Apparently there's a Knox box that only they have entry to, and we might need the force entry.
0: I copy.

0: 280. Can we start already? Or 5150. Ready for details.
1: Fine.
0: 4-year-old lady, conscious breathing, not aggressive, code to me for gravely disabled.
1: Okay.

0: Boy, it is confirmed can walk unassisted in the restraint center. Not being aggressive.
1: Restraints might be needed.
0: Sorry, confirming restraints will be needed.
1: If it's a purpose of.
0: 7-4, due to that, they'll probably have to go 7-3.
1: Go.

0: So, buddy, do you have a good match on Stephanie?
1: Here you go again.
0: You have a good match on Stephanie?

0: 88 firm. She's showing 1031. She's a missing adult out of Walnut Creek PD with a suspended or appeal.
1: Double.

0: 2:17. 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
1: Yes, sir.
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0: Sam 70, are you out with Trevor?
1: Negative 4.
0: 1022. Was there a unit at the Half Moon Bay substation that could assist with a 1062?
2: Turn
0: your phone off, you're in route. So the subject's Trevor. He's waiting by at the front door of the substation.
2: I got it.
1: 10-770, okay.
0: 1070, you got
1: it. It's going to be a 10-851 report from Pillar Ridge. Can I give you a plate?
0: Hey, from God.
1: Hey. Call David Yellow 966. It's a Honda.

0: 1070 on 8-pole David Yellow 966. It's coming back towed out of off of Calibra. It looks like it was towed on the 16th.
1: Can I get a case number for that, please?
0: It was a private property tow. I have the tow company if you want it.
1: Go ahead.
0: It's going to be Main Street Service. Their phone number is 650-726-4500. Again,
1: 726-4500. Step 4.

0: Marina, it's paramedics, neuro, paramedical, 896 Helen, 896 Helen with a cross at Evergreen. It's a 47-year-old female, conscious, breathing, fall victim.
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0: El 27-29.
1: Boy, 75 guy.
0: It'll be off of a Georgia driver's license. Last of William Ocean Lincoln, Frank Edwards. First of Adam Lincoln, Ida, Charles Edward. Middle of Adam, Nora, Nora, Edward, Nora, Adam. Break.
1: Go ahead.
0: 11-27-1969, white male. White female out of Georgia. Break for numbers.
1: Go ahead.
0: 0503-60262.
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0: 12K103 with the units, cover Wolf Echo. It's possibly at one of the San Francisco stations. RP received a phone call from his cousin, Mariel Fernandez, born in 91, stating there was a male on the train that was following her. He's tried to call her back, times four, no answer to the female. She stated she was on her way to one of the SF stations, she doesn't know which one. The RP did advise that Mariel lives in San Jose, but doesn't think she got on in San Jose. She has a history of running away. She disappeared last night, and the RP believes she might be ETOH today.
1: Sorry.
0: Unit for cover.
1: 111.
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461 a stop report. 461 a stop report at Pete's Coffee. It occurred yesterday at 1820 hours, and the unknown subject took our Peace Corps hostel bag containing personal items. She's standing by for contact on scene.

0: ADB EMS fires, correction medics are en route to Fire Station 58. They had a walk-in medical. It's unknown at this time.
1: Hey, copy, that's where I was.
0: 80-10-4.

0: 4076, the county ordinance violation. Y76, the county ordinance violation at Venice Beach, 1 Venice Beach Road. So occurring now, there's a WMA and a WFA about teenage age that are riding dirt bikes on the coastal trail. There are people some coming back into the parking lot.
1: I can handle an advice.
0: 75 to handle an advice, 76 to me.

0: 63, left 62 to cover a medical. Boy 63 with 62 to cover a medical, 181 North Rollins Road, room 313 at the Rollins, 181 North Rollins Road, room 313 at the Rollins. Paramedics are going to be staging for scene secure. The patient's stating they want to die and they can't talk anymore.
1: Hello. 62 copies.
0: And 63, no history, that's room 313.
1: There's so much have you now, the RP is 29.
0: Sorry, confirming you have the RP is 29?
2: Affirmative.
0: Go with it.
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0: 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Houston, 31 County Record, last book day 426 through 245 AM, 244.5, 647F. Prayers to the same. Also for 148 AM, 417 with us, the Senator of Oakdale.
1: Thanks for my coffee.

0: 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He's showing clear.
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0: 7475, we're UTL. 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
1: 7574. I'm on the call taker. Asked him how he thought of harming himself. He just kept stating he's okay over and over again.
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1: Negative, looks like the call taker might have disconnected.
0: So we're going to try to call and see if we can get a call there.
1: Copy.

0: 75 for that county ordinance violation. It looks like the RP called back advising they're at Wave and Boulevard. And he's available via 1021 if he needs to.
1: Copy that.

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0: Millbury Units Fire Zone route for a tree down Hazel and Hillcrest. Hazel and Hillcrest is going to be on Hazel between Hillcrest and Treadbourne. There's a tree down blocking the roadway in both directions.
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1: Sam 70, go ahead.
0: Logging on, rooms is 17340. I'm 10-8, good morning. You can log off, Dave.
1: Top 4, good morning.

K103 602. K103 602 is gonna be to the rear of 65 Lorelei, 65 Lorelei in Menlo. It's a transient encampment that's starting. The RP was told to call when it's present. It's a light colored cap and gray shirt for the subject. Unknown race. And the RP is also requesting a 1071.

0: 4 71 11 82.
1: 71 11 82,
0: it's at Miramar Beach, 131 Murata. It's a gray Ford Fusion versus a gray Cybertruck. A minor 415 was in the background, but now parties are separated. The other party's not cooperating with the exchanging info. They're not blocking word, but I think CHP.
1: 71, I copy.
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